Alatawa of the show business Zedakalitanga, I'm called Talent Trina Baby. You can call me the Queen of Happiness. 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

0: 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Thank you so much. 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
0: 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Ija hana Spice FM ondi. 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

0: In the past, I've been polite, but now, as president of Uganda and chairman of the NRM, I will be very rough. So therefore, I don't want to hear that there is poverty in a homestead which has not accessed this money if they have the land. I demand this. And anybody who is a minister, if I come to your area and I find that you have not land, I will sack you.
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0: Good afternoon, listeners. Welcome back from the short holiday. 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
2: Good, I found you, Senior Painter.
3: Nice meeting you too.
2: Ah.
3: But you look confused.
2: Yes, I am.
3: What is the problem?
2: I thought painting my house would be fun,
3: mm-hmm.
2: but I'm failing to find the best paint.
3: Sadolin is the answer.
2: Hey,
3: yes.
2: Why Sadolin?
3: For over 20 years that I've been in painting,
2: mm-hmm.
3: Sadolin has proven to be the best.
2: Okay.
3: It's long-lasting,
2: mm-hmm.
3: reliable.
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6: 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But Team Africa United, that is Bufaransa. 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I would like to know new signings at Manchester United and their targets to Zibali. 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

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So therefore, I don't want to hear that there is poverty in a homestead which has not accessed this money if they have the land. I demand this. And anybody who is a minister, if I come to your area and I find that you have not landed, I will sack you. 89.

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1: 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And then mix at 4 because I'm going to head one young T. There's also some books. It is 19 after 4 Musibine Muta. And hey, tuli mukichweka yukio mwezi yoko musanj. You know, we're going halfway and we're doing the hot spice and spice. My name is Kevin Gapa. I have Godwin here with me. And hey, we have a lot of business to handle. Bakasa emweza rebagyo. Yeah, big ups to everyone. Aikaida radio kuruganye kiakara. Hey, now the evening show is here. The finest drive show. Okay, I just want to ask Godwin a kiroke kirovasile kita, because as for me, yeah, not pretty good, but hey, we're trying to catch up on pora and pora. Godwin, how is your Tuesday?
2: My Tuesday is so far so good. I've said we can kiakaba ide mu ngena maize kubani nchapani yakanuna kali kwataniza kura buli kimu kiona kigendo maize, but all in all I thank God kyali moments kani kaino of seeing na buli kimu kiona.
1: That is nice. Molly ready to tandika show. Okay, katu tandika show ya kirokin.
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7: When they somehow sing mu Uganda, munu sometimes woku bota ina sente uli munaku wenka. Believe, maybe these people are talking some truth. Because hey, over the weekend, muhara wa Frank Gashumba, Sheila Gashumba, atagende ya sharing a snap. Are spending the million in kaga na muenda 69 million Uganda shillings in one single night. Kunywa. Drinking with friends in a single night and
8: a million in kaga.
7: Yeah, 69.
8: 69 million.
7: Yeah.
8: In just less than 24 hours.
7: Yeah.
8: Nizo sila gastrombi ya tulukezi.
7: Yeah. In a single night, having some good time with friends.
8: Aroya,
7: you should have seen that car receipt. Receipt. Receipt, receipt. Oh, you know when you buy in bulk in Bali, bakusali la receipt ni wajikuwa.
8: Mana yes, again, so, gaba, danjo yes, musadili the city, etini, etini, etini, etini, ngina mkichuwa.
7: She must be having the money. Because Sheila Gashumba is at a level of walking away from a night, Yakuba Kozero with about 30 million Uganda shillings. A single night, yeah. But kita kuteka pressure wa mwana wabuisikin wa wukubana yukwenda kubanka Sheila Gashumba.
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7: Yeah, people have been in the industry, so yeah. At some times they send a zabu ati bazikize, they are somewhere at a level where, yeah, they send a zotoku bakaguza aliba zihiri.
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0: Let's do some two major collaborations this afternoon. 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Yes, we're choosing out our star this afternoon.
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0: Yeah, this is some Darike, brand new music, Otero Batman Crusher, Vampire.

0: Shisko Nadia Nakai, Nairobi, Kenya, ikizina bakieta ni wewe. It is 58. The sponsors, abaku sponsoring ambira kwa Spice FM na KDR kwa yonge na bulikiro. And today we have more of those numbers. Like yesterday, kugambi tege aruwa ba Cheers Bar Restaurant and Lounge ba Mandela. And if you want more of their services, 0772-377-221. And then about Pure Grace Medical Center, about Lusaka, Makidadi Street, Bobali Aziru, Mzanyu, Mzanyu, Itanu, Isatu, Isatu, Itanu, Ibidi Mwenda, Ina. 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And more of those services, Ziru, Mzanyu, Mzanyu, Ibidi, Itanu, Emo, Emo, Ziru, Mwenda itano, rundi zero mzanyo msanyo ina, isatu itano zero itano mukaga zero, Alexo Sports Center, balidua gasamagi batunda sports boots, jazzies batraining abano, buide wa holiday zero mzanyo mnana ibiri mukaga isatu mwenda mukaga mukaga m. And then about Trinity Institute of Vocational Studies, they are new on board. Bali Hansia Riviera Hotel Hanu, Bali Aziru Mzanyu Mzanyu Mwenda, 00 Munana, Mzanyu 0 Ina, Rundi 0 Mzanyu Munana, Isatu, Ibidi, actually, Munana, Ibidi Munana. 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But also about St. Regina College of Health Professionals who are joining this list of sponsors. Bobali Businsi Nyawaigambe Cell. Aziru Msanyu Msanyu itano. Musanyu Mukaga Msanyu. Ibiri Mukaga itano. Hey! Earlier on we adding from a little bit of that Taylor Swift who is newly wedded and Sam Nadia Nakai. Sae Garukao ina music nyingi muno muno. There is something fresh kuru gambaka ora boys. But also Sam Chantel Jovio. We have some Azawi. Some vinka musai ge garukao.
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0: In the past, I've been polite, but now, as president of Uganda and chairman of the NRM, I will be very rough. So therefore, I don't want to hear that there is poverty in a homestead which has not accessed this money if they have the land. I demand this. And anybody who is a minister, if I come to your area and I find that you have not land, I will sack you.
1: 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UAP or Dimicho, hatine yetwa. Or Dimicho, the Catan Chorjian Rusia, I took take a gentas, yeah, I could yaburichum. Or Dimicho, Nerebel Insurance Regulatory Authority of Uganda. Ukumayuk Teraho, Terra number Yte Yavsha, a ya not manana not a note, a Misha TV, Mushanjo not a note.
2: So, the mix at 5. Einamo music and Piaka Kuruga Makim Zela. She's trying out a little Uganda. And the song is pretty nice. Then Aroma no Mugungush. He's called Nobs. He's like a lake body. You should be getting ready for that. And it's something easy from Chris Easy, Chigali Rwanda. It's called My Mind. But also some stories. Later on this very hour, Nkwena Angarukemba Zeki into artificial intelligence. I mean, if someone has a little bit of that talk about artificial intelligence and creatives.

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1: Spice FM. Oil and gas activities create risks for the fragile ecosystems of Munyoro region and the well-being of the people. Drilling activities, pipelining and attendant activities are often associated with environmental harm. Oil companies working in Uganda have committed to fostering a clean and healthy environment amidst operations and contributing to climate change mitigation. As a citizen, you have a duty to safeguard the environment by reporting negative or even potentially negative environmental behavior by oil companies, staff, and subcontractors. Report to the National Environment Management Authority, district authorities, or any other authorities in government. The duty to ensure a clean and healthy environment rests with you. This message is brought to you by the Civic Response on Environment and Development, CRED, in partnership with Avocar Sans Frontier, with support from the Belgium Development Corporation.
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3: But in your Kimanine, Museven Akabarole Zoida in Tebegi of our president before 1986. Abu Kuba, July, Vidukumina, Vinurukumio, Renan Sanyo Namwanda, that is 79. President Yoweri Kaguta Museveni, widow wa Kabaka, Minister wa Defense. So, officially, he became the acting President of Uganda. Habukuba Dora, he took these leadership duties. President Weyanga wenyini, Godfrey Binaisa by then, akabaturukire Weyanga. So, in his absentia, against abroad, there was a certain summit, OAU, Organization of African Unity. So, when he was out, obujunanizibwa babukwasa misati bwaburwa. So ebintu ebimuti bimara gaija wija, you first test it and before you know it you're going to power. But also mu 2015 this is when the world powers amahangagali yetumanyire mbo ba super power. So they sat down ne yangeria Iran nguva kole dilu ba, you know, ba taking it over plant rundi nuclear program ya yangeria Iran in exchange ngwabe ho relief rundi kubata isuliza no kubaganyira high international sanctions ezili abantu ban. So you know yangeria Iraq in trouble inga muno na western powers, but up to now they have never agreed upon something. And maybe mu 2020 ao mukimanyiro bwiro we had a wave of covid 19. So ba researchers bakagenda bazora vaccine kubandizi za kima ya COVID-19 bagi testing omwe yangiria South Africa. And later on they were successful ngu ikakonyera ku boosting immune systems za abantu. Kandi aba scientists abamu rundi aba via kalimagezi baka baki predicting ile rundi ni bakini hira. So vaccine and later on kiamazima ya tandika kudeveloping arundi kuimukiriza na kuboosting our immune system is abantu. And that's how we beat COVID-19. But also we give credit to National Institutes of Health and Moderna Inch abakozere vaccine yo. Today we are COVID-19 free. Baite mbozi ya eboleka kangiranka.
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0: guarantees later. Now, debate your artificial intelligence in a Kiarone Kiarolling. Here is somebody called Benon Mugumbia, who is asking creatives around the world to abakora music, art, abakora movies, please. Yes, artificial intelligence to go on the zamu konayate. Can we just polish our work around the naturally created projects as we can into Kora, other than Geno Maison or Kiekonyaza fully? Says he has done so much as an artist and producer to simplify it for himself. But again, kina mulingo kikusisa naturality na kutugaru likiriza kimo muno muno ekingurani, meaning that we can't do so much for ourselves. We live in this blank work for some, you know, technology to do. Nikimanyizangu atito tugenda kulera bulera engagush. So he's kind of calling upon creatives to find a balance to kusobora kuinganiza between that natural human creativity element, not only the creative stuff of it, but again bulikimu kiona kitukura ntukoleza artificial intelligence. Yes, let's remember the human creativity element. And hey, artificial intelligence, you know, developing rather than using artificial intelligence 100% on these projects that we do.
1: Stress factor ke kundumi omuntu kutwara girlfriend wawe outing kagendo mwali mgenzile outu. 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
0: It is not good. 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So many of the insurance packages including insurance, transport na insurance, but hey, there is medical, there is that transport, and so you can tap into their services today. Of course, basobole kubani bakurole. It is sai garukao in a music ya Africa because it happens to be a Tuesday. But hey, so many of the issues is tugenda kubaza omusai ye garukao, including the issue at hand. Stay here.
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3: 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Or Dimicho, Nerever Insurance Regulator Authority of Uganda. Ukumanibu Cheraho, Terra number Ite Yavsha, a ya not manana not a note, a Misha TV, Mushanjo not a note.
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0: In the past, I've been polite, but now, as president of Uganda and chairman of the NRM, I will be very rough. So therefore, I don't want to hear that there is poverty in a homestead which has not accessed this money if they have the land. I demand this. And anybody who is a minister, if I come to your area and I find that you have not land, I will sack you.
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1: 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By in a factory, erimbichwe kabia Arua. Amuka, Libra City actually. And they are certified. Of course, baka ikitizwe kitongole kia UNBS. 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Aba, I'm on Point Placement, Uganda. They're giving people an opportunity to work somewhere in Dubai. 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Come along with these. And then if you want to know more about this, zero mzanyu mkaga muenda, muenda isatu itano, emo ina ibidirundi zero mzanyu munana, isatu muenda zero itano, zero munana mkaga. 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
2: 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I'm going to call you radio. 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
2: 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Another one on the radio Spice FM. 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
1: Hot 6 at 6. 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What is happening?
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0: This is Victor Ne. 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It is a bonus today. Before that, to buy an Irish Star Tornado, a song that played at number four this evening. But hey, is it issues of money? 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Today it is absurd. 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They go absurd. They go astray. 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

0: 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I want to thank Ariku Sevya Mkutogwa X. Thank you very much. You say you're listening to the show. Regards to Chirungi Dadona and Robert Kizira Mfumbi wabale kuliriza na kutugonza Mkutogwa X. And hey, we want to look into more of these messages as msindikira ya social media. Tutegeleze feedback ya bantu bayi tukilokinu kia kabiti. Is a spice FM.
1: Okay, let go through some of the messages. Zavantu basindikile. Anagamba nte. Good evening, Spice FM. Wine Rooney, Kuruga Castles. I send my greetings to my mom, friends, and brothers. Abaram Kizoni Yagamba, what's up, Goodwin Handy? Kevin, what's up? Mobile again, my commentator, Spice Farmer. Nenyo Amarabat, Kuruga said Zakavoya, and Zabataka Kavoya. Nyanam Kiaho, my girlfriend, Bamweta Sanita. I said Stokwet Zaki Gorobi, not forgetting Abantu Bona against Romaiso Kovatero, Spice FM. We are coming to support Spice FM. Taking on KDR, we go. Okay, thanks on your government team. Hello, Gordon and Kevin. 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Ninyowe Oliver Fikayo, said Zaki Gorobia, Ramkzo Makos, said Zaki Gorobia Makos Alonso, Yaramkia Kusima Kisambo, Yaramkia Tiago Silva, Yaramkia Andrea, Kelvin, Nabageno Mesobona Batiro Spice FM. Those are some of the few messages that want to quick your Habo Bide.
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1: King James School of Nursing and Midwifery in Lira City is now open for the July 2026 intake. 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

0: In the past, I've been polite, but now, as president of Uganda and chairman of the NRM, I will be very rough. So therefore, I don't want to hear that there is poverty in a homestead which has not accessed this money if they have the land. I demand this. 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
0: 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0508-08-5-8 Orundi 0708-08-5-8 Mild May Institute of Health Sciences, a leader in health professionals development.
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9: Esure mpiaka, eyo kutunga, okusemero mbya sente, ekutandika naba Old Mutual, ababa yetaga, UAP Old Mutual. 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

0: 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Our is in Sanda Vera and the Marcus Yakuba and Kajetris, Kajetam Han. So the roads must have been made very smooth, wide enough to reduce an accident before the diversion is done. When a vehicle gets an accident, too, when they came forward on the road, it could be called a hook. Kenya will not respond in time.
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6: 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Diocese established in 2005. It is now admitting students for new intake 2026-2027 into degree diploma and certificate programs at Kabalega College Masindi. They are committed to providing quality, affordable and holistic education that equips learners with knowledge, skills and values needed for today's competitive world. They have courses awarded by Uganda Christian University, UCU Mukono, including Bachelor of Business Administration, Bachelor of Education, Bachelor of Arts Education, Bachelor of Science in Education, Bachelor of Social Work, Bachelor of Public Administration and Management. They have Diploma in Business Administration and Certificate in Theology. They also have certificate and diploma courses awarded by Uganda Vocation and Technical Assessment Board, UVTAB. They are at national level diploma and certificate in accounting and finance, information technology, computer science, business management, records and information management, procurement and logistics management. They have diploma certificate courses awarded by Kawalika College Masindi and they include social work, public administration and management. The students will enjoy well-stocked library, modern ICT lab, computer learning, a conducive learning environment, affordable tuition fees with flexible payment arrangement, adequate accommodation that meets basic standards. Application forms can be picked from the office of the academic registrar not later than 25th of August 2026. And for more information, please call 0779-89-1800 or visit them at their main campus 2 kilometers along Masindi Hoima Road near St. Matthew's Cathedral in Masindi District. Announced by Kabalika College, Masindi, Godliness and Service. 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

0: Walai, walai, walai. Kodini penasina aban to live on the radio. Mugano my succinga messages our WhatsApp pictures from Sanji Chanamanda Manana Manda Manda Manda Manda Manda. A kid kid watch a kilmuzuna aside the zoku. We alive. And song a kuruba tampora pora. Agamba tachala is in your border office. Your bama is singing a Patrick. Your bama person at URA. Wali wala. Babara kuba chairo spice fama. The baker's ready. Are you a mom kinjaki? But I got my Sokobo Channel Spice for my Kibble Education Center. I'm going live on radio. Kumina mind having a 2 quarter video. We're going to say, don't give you uncle, said Joanga Wakibula Education Center. But I got my Sokona Muchapampora and Pora. And song as the Kuruba Tanzimu Zone. I said there's a colloid. Said you are tennis again with forces team Spain. Whether the quotator spice of him, you number one radio session and song as a Kurubata, Barombina, Bagama Kikangida, Nanda Vasaja, Nugusanga Dembed, Najana Samba made the food agenda about it. Now Jacob Salamaiko all this, Najana Samba tap tap and I was saying about 40 bit. Get away from Sroko and you meet up with Kim Jona, now about 40 bit Kinubi, opposite a police station. I don't know someone at Dembele, I went up to a boxer, Kangravana, Samba Club, you were saying about Paul Saint Germain. Or someone at Denver crossing from Pinamba, better general Sibahi Bagamba. I'm a France and Bagamba watch away with Yamina Inchi, Bapena Gamaka, Sokacha, and Zeko Mohari. Never said about your 2 quarter Moses, Sibu Moses, much and as will keep Johnny Chokako, Chaka Kinu, Kira Felbo Choksuva, come come, and Lombinga said Zoko. You can see my winner. I've against Romans of Kutakam Center as it was said as on Pina Guakediar, Naspice Farmer, the biggest radio station. Of course, we have to buy in Gimono. 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

0: 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I'm sending my greeting to Isaac Kanena Nkumba from Kitaro SS. It will end 2-1 in favor of France. 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
1: 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commercials will be back with second half live on the radio Spain emo 0 France half time hana spice
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5: Right to land is a cornerstone for all other human rights. It is a key component for the realization of the right to food, housing, and economic rights. The Constitution provides that land belongs to the people of Uganda and is held in accordance with established land tenure categories. These include customary tenure, which is a predominant tenure system across rural areas. Customary tenure guarantees the rights of communities that have owned and utilized land in accordance with the norms and practices of that area. Unfortunately, many customary owners are being displaced or threatened by unscrupulous people, which has caused restlessness in the communities. Say no to land grabbing. Respect customary land rights. This message is brought to you by the Civic Response on Environment and Development, CRED, in partnership with Avocats and Frontier, with support from the Belgium Development Corporation.
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7: 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Well, Kimu Kiona, Kiakuruba Chakiri Muzuri, outside the Zoko. 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
8: 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Tuna Mctoran Institute of Commerce Media and Vocation Study. 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
1: 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Congratulations team Spain, bad news our team ya basaja wa Bufaransa next time harder, we are out of here.
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2: It's the King herself. 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